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1: Hi, I'm Harry Styles.

0: Mix 100.3. Anyone that's ever given a public speech in general, but especially a best man or a bridesmaid speech, I think has had that initial like fear of like, how do I balance keeping it interesting, keeping it hopefully a little funny, keeping it sentimental?
1: Right.
0: I've given one best man speech in my life.
1: Mm-hmm.
0: And that was my other best friend who got married several years ago, who's now divorced.
2: Right.
0: And I don't want to say that that's because
2: of your speech,
0: of my speech, but I think I nailed that speech.
2: Okay.
1: Right. Did people cry?
0: No, I'm not trying to be like, I'm not trying to make people cry. This is a stand up. This is a type five for me.
2: Right, right.
0: But I am giving a speech at Jordan's upcoming nuptials.
2: Yes.
0: Which is in 10 days. Crazy. And I had a dream. I woke up like in a fever sweat because I was bombing it so bad. So I opened and it started off strong. What you need to know about my dynamic with Jordan is I would hopefully think this isn't an overreach to say that I think you think I'm a very funny person and you enjoy my humor a lot.
2: Yes. Yeah.
0: You did not in this dream. Also, Jordan's family, because you just come from such like a comical, humorous, if you can give it, you got to take it kind of family.
2: Yeah. Yeah. Yeah.
0: Your sister and your dad and your mother all made a point at some point to start heckling me through the best man speech.
2: Sure. Yeah.
0: And I think that's the scary part because I could see that actually happen.
2: I'm scared for whoever has to publicly speak in front of my mother and father.
0: Yeah.
2: When you might be talking about them or they have the opportunity to, you know, comment
0: right.
2: on your performance.
0: Given the speech, and I remember at one point, and this has happened to me for sure when I've been speaking in public or during an interview, and I think anyone in a world where you would talk to a larger group of people or a conversation that's being recorded,
2: right.
0: You have those like, oh shoot moments.
2: Yeah.
0: And
2: yeah.
0: You gotta like deviate. And right. I don't remember exactly what I said that caused that oh shoot moment.
2: Right.
0: But for some reason my backup plan was like, okay, let me break out the PowerPoint.
1: And stop. That's so funny.
0: I don't know why I had a PowerPoint
2: ready to go.
0: I don't know why there would be the infrastructure to like I had a laser pointer. But like I was like, okay, emergency plan B. This
1: that's
0: is
1: hilarious.
0: The Venn diagram of Jordan's previous relationships.
2: Oh God.
0: And how all of the best qualities that he saw in other women are what your fiance is.
2: Okay.
0: And it just like with each one, I was like, you know, type A. And we would like name off the ones that were type A. And like, it was kind of like, have you seen this Venn diagram that's going around on the internet where it's like, everybody raise your hands. And it's like, in one corner, it's like a bank robber. Another person's like a DJ. And one person's priest.
2: Yeah, I have seen this.
0: So I was kind of trying to compare and contrast the different women in your life.
2: Right, right.
0: But I think I made a mistake. And I don't know if this is because I've been using AI a lot lately. But like, I remember looking at the slide. The details are a little blurry because it was a dream. But
2: sure.
0: Like, the center person, the commonality who should have been Samantha,
2: right.
0: I put the wrong girl's name.
2: Yeah. I'm gonna stop you there. Don't make a PowerPoint.
0: Don't make another PowerPoint.
2: Yeah, don't do a dream PowerPoint. Don't do a real PowerPoint.
0: Mm-hmm. How long do I have?
2: I mean, if you have to ask that
0: is
2: question,
0: the floor mine?
2: That's a real
0: is
2: problem.
0: Is there a microphone? Like, do that's we have like a mic and speakers?
2: I believe we do.
0: You don't know this?
2: That's why I
0: You're
2: need to go there
0: 10 days
2: early.
0: Out.
2: Yeah, no.
0: I mean,
2: it's
0: if
2: scary
0: I need to bring
2: mean.
0: A megaphone to provide this best man speech, I just want to. I already got some
2: that
0: props.
2: That would actually be funny.
0: Okay.
2: You know, I would.
0: If do like the whoop, like the siren on the megaphone.
2: Yeah, my bad. Sorry, I just got this. Yeah, yeah, and then go into it. That would I would appreciate that. PowerPoint, not so much.
0: I do have like a couple. I'll give you a little taste of the.
2: You
0: best man speech.
2: You don't have to do that.
0: Not today. I do want to bring up some of it throughout the week as we get closer.
2: Sure. All right.
0: Yeah, my best man speech in dream form did not go well.
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1: XYZ with Eric Zachary. There is a new company in China that is creating an AI collar that supposedly will translate whatever your pet is feeling or barking into a human language.
2: I think this is a horrible idea.
1: I think it's a scam.
2: I think it's a scam. Now, this company is saying that it can interpret pet speech up to 95% accuracy. I've seen Google still slip up on a search, so I can't imagine anything AI is 95% accuracy these days.
3: Well,
2: give it some years.
1: What do you want your cat or dog to be saying to you, Audrey?
3: I love you.
1: Yeah, exactly. So what happens when it doesn't do
2: that's
1: that?
2: That's not going to happen.
1: What happens when like this AI is like, man, I hate living here.
2: This is going to be the decline of pets.
3: Yeah. If my cat looked at me and was like, give me some food, I'd be like, okay.
2: More food.
3: Yeah.
2: No, more food. Give me more food. That's how it's going to go.
1: This is
2: yeah, no, it's definitely not smart.
1: XYZ.

0: I hear this and I immediately think this would be perfect if we do a resurgence of like rom-coms, like 2008 style rom-coms.
1: Yeah. Yeah. That's a rom-com.
0: That's a great soundtrack.
2: I don't know how he's not bigger. Just the way he's doing his thing.
0: If you don't know, you should know Knox. That's K-N-O-X. Look him up. And then Nightly Blue Jeans. Definitely 80s infused as well.
2: Yeah.
0: Nightly, they're an alt pop band out of Nashville, if you didn't know. Mm-hmm. And then finally, Raven Lanae. This is called Handle. Very Cyndi Lauper.
2: Yes.
1: It is.
0: A lot of 80s vibes.
2: We're returning to a distinct time.
0: I'm not mad at it. Yeah. Okay, Raven Lanae, Knightley, Knox, and Daniel Seavey, the four artists that we selected for you to check out for this week's XYZ Fresh Out, all brought to you by Optima Tax Relief.
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1: 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Every week, we like to kick off the week just with a little reset, a little mindset, a little tip,
2: trick,
3: quote.
2: Yeah.
1: Trick? Did I say trick?
2: You did say trick. You did say trick.
1: Not trick. Things that you can do to be the best version of yourself.
2: Sure, yeah.
1: I'm going to pass this off because I'm flailing right now.
2: All right.
1: But yeah, the overall arching theme is ask for help.
2: Yeah. This past week, I kind of had like a real brain blast moment, and I think it might be small to some, but I wanted to bring it to the show where I was moving the last bit of stuff from our old studio to our new studio, and I didn't think I needed help at all. You know, I was like, okay, however many trips it takes, I'm just going to go get it done. And my fiance was like, well, I can help you do that. And I'm always like, oh, I don't want to burden somebody else with something menial. And I was like, you know what? I could use the company. Come on over. And I got things done a lot quicker. I mean, four hands better than two. Like, this isn't rocket science or anything. But as I'm kind of, I guess, just becoming used to living with somebody full time and you know, all my thoughts are kind of on display, I'm realizing that, like, oh, okay, I am such a person that just figures things out on their own to the point where I think that that's the best route because I've done it for so long.
4: Yeah.
2: Where I was really just kind of like, I can ask for help, you know? And I think that some people who kind of get stuck in the mindset or the cycle of work, work, work, work, work, never really do that because maybe you don't want to burden that person, or you think it's the best route is, oh, I got to do everything, when that doesn't necessarily have to be the case all the time, big or small. So, you know, I wanted to say, hey, don't forget that you can ask for help sometimes.
4: Yeah,
1: I've struggled with this for a very long time as an only child, right? I got very good at doing things on my own.
2: Sure.
1: I will say I've come a long way as, you know, we've grown XYZ and I've grown my production company. And, you know, even we're currently expanding. We just did some job interviews last week.
2: Right.
1: And it's like delegating has always been a thing for me.
2: Yeah.
1: But I'm trying to get better about delegating and trusting.
2: Sure.
1: And I think that comes not just in business. That's like anything in life. Like, if you need help, there is a careful balance versus like, I just don't want to do this and I want someone to do it for me.
2: Right, right.
1: But if someone can assist you, believe that people want to help you, especially if you're the kind of person that wants to help other people.
2: Exactly. Yeah, that's a huge other side of the coin. Now, you know, you said there were like certain cases. If you can Google it, Google it. Don't get me wrong. But at the same time, you know, don't think like, oh, I'm any weaker because I'm asking for help.
4: Yeah.
2: It's not that. So
1: yeah,
2: ask for help.
1: I like that.
4: Aww.
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0: You owned it.
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1: XYZ with Eric Zachary. There is a new company in China that is creating an AI collar that supposedly will translate whatever your pet is feeling or barking into a human language.
2: I think this is a horrible idea.
1: I think it's a scam.
3: What?
2: I think it's a scam. Now, this company is saying that it can interpret pet speech up to 95% accuracy. I've seen Google still slip up on a search, so I can't imagine anything AI is 95% accuracy these days.
3: Well,
2: give it some years.
1: What do you want your cat or dog to be saying to you, Audrey?
3: I love you.
1: Yeah, exactly. So what happens when it doesn't do
2: that? That's not going to happen.
1: What happens when, like, this AI is like, man, I hate living here.
2: This is going to be the decline of pets.
3: Yeah. If my cat looked at me and was like, give me some food, I'd be like, okay.
2: More food.
3: Yeah.
2: No, more food. Give me more food. That's how it's going to go.
1: This is so
2: yeah, no, it's definitely not smart.
1: XYZ.

0: gas, like battery powered.
1: Yeah. Yeah.
0: If I'm going to pay that much, I want it to do something.
1: No, exactly. It's just a real fish.
2: But okay. What do you do with it?
1: You put it on the wall.
2: Hey, it's like a portrait.
1: It's just a piece of
0: But you didn't catch it. Like, there's no story behind it.
1: It's just like a sweet little thing.
2: It's what he likes.
1: Yeah.
0: You know what this living room's missing?
2: A trout. Big old bass.
0: Trout.
2: Okay.
1: Yeah.
0: Okay. It's very sweet in its intent that you're. Yeah. He had to get rid of his prized taxidermy fish and you're trying to replace it. I feel like there's other places where you could acquire a taxidermy fish than spending way too much money on eBay.
1: Is not too much money. It was a steal.
2: That is the lower end.
0: My concern is not so much that you're willing to do this or pay a certain amount of money. It's that I saw the fire in your eyes over a bidding war.
1: Oh,
0: and
1: yeah.
0: I'm concerned that you're going to put yourself in real debt trying to get
1: my
0: fish
1: is,
0: on eBay.
1: It's so easy to like, I was like, because I was planning on spending like, I don't know, a couple $100. I was like, I can swing that. That's fine.
2: Right.
1: But the second that guy, I was like, I'm going to bid $300. And then I was like, Audrey,
0: you know, the fire I'm talking about?
1: Yeah. Don't do that.
2: She saw the edge.
0: She's going to drop like $1,500 on
2: which is pretty on the lower
0: fish.
2: Yeah. Yeah. I looked it up.
1: I told they're super expensive.
2: They are super expensive. So now I understand. I think it's like kind of similar to Eric. Little wild to be spending that much on a reupholstered body.
0: I think you should just go catch a fish.
1: I have to get it taxidermied, which is also still expensive.
0: I mean, you're crafty. I feel like you could learn.
1: I could actually probably learn how to taxidermy a fish. Yeah. I feel like
0: I
1: would be good at that, actually.
0: You just gotta dunk it in wax, right? Like, that would be the preservative.
1: No, but actually, I should learn how to do that now that you mention it.
0: Okay.
1: That'd be a good side hustle.
0: Audrey, I feel like I shouldn't have had to say this, but please don't bring any fish into the studio.
2: Oh, man.
0: Audrey, it's an audio medium. You have to say something. You can't look at me.
1: My silence speaks volumes.
0: That's it for us today. We'll see you tomorrow on XYZ with Eric Zachary.
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1: We go to the state park, and I really have to go to the bathroom.
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She'll be all right. 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
1: Anna, your hair looks great.
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3: So you didn't notice anything. You were trying to...
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3: 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Yeah.
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2: 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But yes, I will be coloring my hair next week.
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11: West Texas summers don't mess around, and neither should your AC. 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
5: Good Tuesday morning. Today is Tuesday, June 2nd, 2026, and we are the Kid Craddock Morning Show. Just in a, I guess that would be an olive green. Is that green or gray?
13: No, it's gray. Like a
14: smoky gray.
5: Yeah. Smoky gray sundress.
13: Oh,
5: here is Kelly Raspberry.
13: It's time.
5: The eyes are first ready to go, Kelly.
14: I could see why he thought it was olive green. Like, because the way the light was hitting.
5: Yeah.
14: I could see, but it's gray.
13: Maybe it's the reflection against my pale skin and red hair.
5: Well, now that I look at it and take a really close look, yeah, it is gray. But
13: Thank you for looking at me.
5: Yes, you got it.
14: And
5: you
14: as guys,
13: we try to bring our
14: eyes back up to the head level.
5: Right,
13: I've got a long day today. I've got a birthday lunch. I'm going to go with my daughter to see Wicked tonight. So I had to get dressed for the whole day today.
5: So she doesn't work this evening.
13: She got today off. Her normal schedule is for tonight, but she got off because I got tickets for Wicked.
5: Okay. Cool. Have fun. Here is JC Chavez.
14: So I started reading again. Books.
15: Yay!
16: Books.
15: What are you reading?
14: I go through ebbs and flows with books. Like there's times where I read a bunch and then I take a break. And I'm reading a book called My Husband's Wife that I randomly selected. Just because I
13: remember if I read this one or not.
14: Because I can't think of it's hard to go pick a book. So if I go find a book, I just literally will find one that is random. And I usually like one that says from New York Times bestseller. Yeah.
15: If it has clout?
14: Yeah, if it's got a little clout, I'll go ahead.
17: You judge it by the label.
14: I judge it by the author. The author's got to have that accolade. And I told myself, I'm just going to read one little chapter before I go to bed. Mm-hmm. And man, next thing I know, it's 10:30.
15: Isn't that the best?
14: And I'm over there going,
15: yeah.
17: Well, what's it about?
15: It's a thriller, right?
14: It's like a psychological thriller. And it has two people. One of them, it's happening on October 30th. And then the other one goes back 6 months. And one's called Birdie, and the other one's called Eden. But I don't know what's going on. It's a lady that claims she is married to a man. She shows up to the house, but the key doesn't work. And but there's another woman there.
15: And you like thrillers. You know, when you're done with this, if you want to keep reading, I do

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1: Good morning. We'll likely have a little better coverage on those scattered showers, thunderstorms on this Tuesday. Again, not quite as hot as yesterday, but that's still around 88 to 90 degrees. First alert, meteorologist John Robinson.
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1: Showers and thunderstorms increasing today, really late tonight throughout the day on Wednesday night, and even into Thursday as well. Temperatures today still hot, near 90 degrees. KLLL meteorologist John Robinson.
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18: 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That's what Jasmine did. Hi, Jasmine.
19: Hi.
18: How you doing this morning?
19: Good. How are you?
18: Doing great. What you got going on right now?
19: Well, just at work.
18: What do you do for work?
19: I work in construction.
18: Oh, yeah.
20: Really? That's cool. What do you build?
19: Just a little. We just do like ground stuff.
20: Okay. All right.
18: Okay. Construction now, all that stuff.
20: I can appreciate a woman in construction. I
18: Jasmine
20: appreciate that.
18: Busy, yeah. Busy, yeah. Busy, because they're building a bunch of stuff. All right, Jasmine, well, you got a chance here to win some money. We got $1,000 up for grabs. Here's how the game works. You have 60 seconds to answer 10 trivia questions. They're already predetermined. You can answer each one, but if you don't know the answer right away, you go ahead and pass on it if you don't know it at that moment. If you pass, that question will be asked again at the end. You may correct your answers quickly, otherwise we're going to go ahead and lock those in, and you will win $10 per correct answer or $1,000 if you get all 10 right. And your 60 seconds, that counter will not start until Kelly Raspberry finishes the first question, okay?
19: Okay.
18: All right. Jasmine is ready to play, Kelly.
21: I'm ready to read.
18: Game time.
21: I'm ready to read questions.
18: Go ahead.
21: All right. Good luck, Jasmine. I hope you win $1,000. We haven't given it away in a minute, so this will be really exciting. No pressure. What Disney movie is about a Polynesian teenager who is chosen by the ocean to return a mystical relic?
19: Pass.
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1: Thunderstorms, some that could be severe on the South Plains today and Wednesday, possibly into Thursday as well. Your temperatures today 90, tomorrow in the 70s. KCBD First Alert, meteorologist John Robinson.
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17: Good morning, Kelly.
18: Oh, man, let me tell you about going good to gone. So a friend hooked me up with one of their friends trying to play matchmaker.
17: Yeah.
18: We had such a good first date, hot and heavy, very excited for date number two. Got a
17: Hold
18: call
17: on one second.
18: For him.
17: When you say hot and heavy, that means there was making out?
18: There were things.
4: Yeah. I think that's exactly
5: what hot and heavy mean to you, yeah. JC?
17: Well, sometimes
5: lifting at the gym?
17: Yeah.
5: I mean, what?
17: I was thinking maybe it was a summer date and it was just hot outside.
4: She was carrying something heavy.
17: All right, continue, Kelly.
18: How two people decide to burn calories is their choice.
5: There you go.
4: Enough said.
17: I like you already, Kelly. Go ahead. Said.
18: All of to say, we get lined up for date number two. He's on his way to come pick me up. Never shows up.
17: What?
18: So, of course, I'm worried. I call my friend who had set us up, and I get a call the next day that he had been in a car accident on the way to pick me up. He was totally fine. But in that car accident, he said that God told him he needed to go back to his ex-girlfriend. And so he got out of that car accident, and I never heard from him again.
5: Wow. Man. That is
17: what?
5: Maybe divine intervention.
4: He figured that was a sign of some sort.
5: The Lord works in mysterious ways.
18: Yeah. It sure does, doesn't it?
4: Wow.
5: Man. Well, you know, maybe he thought if my life was going to end today,
19: who do I want to be
5: making
19: with?
5: Amends? I don't know.
19: Yeah. Yeah.
18: I was not the forefront of that coming.
5: You weren't the first thought that came to his mind as his life flashed before his eyes.
18: And so,
17: I'm Team Kelly on this one. I hate this guy.
5: Why do you hate him?
18: I could have at least gotten the courtesy call from him.
5: That's true. That was not very gentlemanly.
2: Yeah he ghosted
18: not
2: you.
18: Not very gentlemanly.
2: He was close to being a ghost.
18: I wish him all of the best. Everything worked out just fine for me.
5: Yeah.
18: I'm hoping everything worked out just fine for him. And I told my friend, don't ever play matchmaker again.
17: But you haven't gotten curious to go see if he's still with that ex?
18: I couldn't tell you. This was such a long time ago, and I am happily married and moved on. I should ask my friend, though.
17: Yeah.
18: She was my maid of honor. I should ask her.
5: Just out of curiosity.
17: Just make sure.
2: Hey, remember that one guy?
18: Like, whatever happened to that guy?
17: Because I'd prefer for you to be happy and for him to be kind of happy.
5: Oh, what?
17: Again, I'm Team Kelly.
18: Yeah, thank you. Thank you, guys. You have a wonderful day. First-time caller, long-time listener.
5: Oh, thank
17: well,
5: you.
17: Well, we love you, Kelly. Have a great day. Bye.
18: Bye-bye.
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17: Lots of dates are going to be happening on Love Island. That premieres tonight. I've never watched, but I think we're all going to start watching because it's time for our fantasy draft.
2: I got a text. Okay, so this is what we're doing. Audrey's a huge Love Island fanatic,
22: uh-huh.
2: Right?
22: You every watch season of every country. I've
2: every
22: seen.
2: Season.
17: What season are we on?
2: 8 of USA.
17: 8.
2: So this is Love Island USA. There we go. Got a text. I got onto it last season. So this year, we're going to do a fantasy league amongst us.
22: Mm-hmm.
2: I tried to use the app that I used for my Big Brother fantasy league, but they didn't have Love Island. So Audrey and I figured out a way to create our own league.
22: Mm-hmm, because there's 6 of us, and there are also 6 guys and 6 girls that start off in the villa. But what happens is they bring in bombshells throughout the time, so they can get kicked off and replaced with a bombshell at any point. We're going to follow a guy and a girl, and whoever gets the farthest into the season wins.
23: What do we win?
22: We'll decide
17: bragging rights.
2: Yeah, we'll figure that out later. But yes,
5: breakfast.
2: So
5: We always get breakfast.
6: breakfast is a good one.
4: Our own island.
2: Yeah, breakfast is good. So we have all of the contestants. We have a girls and a guys. So we're each going to draw one of each, and that's your team, and that's who you're rooting for. It premieres tonight, so we don't know anything about these people. So you could end up getting somebody that, like, gets kicked off tomorrow. You could get somebody that makes it to the very, very, very end.
22: I don't know. I have their bios pulled up, so I'll give you a brief little synopsis of them. It's only a couple sentences.
2: Okay. So should I start since I have them?
4: Sure. Yeah.
22: Yes, Anna.
2: It's all that random. So I'm going to draw one guy and one girl.
4: Okay, for whom?
2: For you.
4: For myself. Okay.
2: For Anna. My girl is... Kinsey.
17: Oh. That's the one I wanted.
19: Is she the nurse?
22: Oh, yes. We have a clip of Kinsey, actually. She's a little bit crazy.
21: I feel all of this excitement in my veins. Like it's pumping.
19: Yes!
21: I'm Kinsey. I'm 24. I'm a nurse from Kennesaw, Georgia. I literally just graduated the day before getting here at Kennesaw State University.
19: Yes!
21: I graduated from their nursing school.
22: I can't believe you got her.
21: A nanny. These two little cute girls.
19: I eat them up. I love them. They're just cute little babies, you know?
21: I used to be a competitive dancer, so every morning I wake up, literally do my split. Like, it gets rid of so much stress. If you just express that groin and lay, you will feel amazing. Do it right now. Really do feel like I'm this big lover girl inside. My parents are still in love, and it's beautiful how their marriage has grown. It's been 30 years. I want that kind of love. I was in love once, but I've been single now for a year and a half. I'm so starving for some boys.
19: I'm getting hot.
17: Is there a guy named JC on the show?
2: No, That'd be funny. Maybe there'll be a bombshell. But anyway, Kinsey's my girl, and my boy is Gabriel.
4: Okay.
2: He's hot. He's hot.
22: He's so hot.
2: So that's my fantasy team.
6: Tell us about Gabriel, Audrey.
22: Oh, right. Gabriel, actually, is a model and DJ from Miami.
2: He said in
22: a promo video he's heading to the villa to, quote, bring the Brazilian fire.
17: Oh, he's Brazilian.
22: As far as his love language, making out.
2: Let's go.
4: Shout out.
17: Is that a love language?
4: Yeah.
17: Touch, I guess, yeah.
2: All right, okay. Justin, you're next.
6: My girl is... Anaya.
2: Yeah.
5: That's the basketball player's daughter, right?
2: Yeah, Anaya Harvey, I believe.
17: Oh.
22: Anaya is headed to Fiji from Tyrone, Georgia. She graduated from Florida Atlantic University with a business marketing degree. She also played volleyball while at school. Yep, her dad's an NBA player, Donnell Harvey, whose career included stints with the Mavs and the Nuggets.
17: Okay. Nice.
6: Ooh, okay. All right. And then my guy is... I got Bryce!
2: Nice.
17: Oh, the blonde.
22: He's hot. He's a DJ, right?
6: Yeah, he's a DJ.
5: Slash handyman.
2: Awesome.
6: Good. Love my pairing.
2: So all right, Audrey, who do you have?
22: I'm nervous. Okay, this is my girl, Melanie.
2: Melanie.
22: I think Melanie's the sleeper here. I know nothing about her.
4: So we're doing a Love Island draft.
22: And mine is, my guy is KC.
2: All right.
22: I would not be surprised if these two couple up.
2: All right.
17: Melanie's the one that has the bikini store.
2: Mm-hmm. Let's go. Okay, right. JC, your Love Island fantasy team.
17: Are we able to trade?
2: That'll get too complicated.
22: Yeah, don't do all that.
17: I got Beatrice.
2: Beatrice.
22: With a Z at the end, right?
17: Yes.
2: Okay.
5: Oh, she's the Paralympian, maybe?
22: Yes, she is.
17: Oh
2: nice.
17: I like her.
5: I'm surprised.
4: Yeah, you knew something. Man.
22: From San Diego.
5: I need to get my memory checked. Yeah. I'm doing pretty good.
17: She's from San Diego.
22: She was born without a fibula in her right leg, which resulted in the limb being amputated below the knee.
17: Okay. And my dude... I don't know about this picture because he has like a creepy mustache, but Zach.
2: Okay, Beatrice and Zach.
17: Mm-hmm. All right.
6: What about Zach, Audrey?
22: I'm trying to find Zach.
6: Oh.
2: Zach is from
17: Birmingham, England, and already has a family connection to the franchise.
4: Oh, look at that.
22: Oh,
4: and you're British.
17: He's the brother of former contestant Charlie.
22: He said he wanted to see if he could, quote, do better on the show than his brother.
23: So I got a British man.
2: You got the British guy.
23: Oh, he's going to have the accent.
2: That's pretty good.
23: He's going to get all the birds.
4: All right, I'm next. I have Sean.
2: Sean?
4: Okay, tell me about Sean, Audrey.
22: Sean is a police officer. He said in the promo video he's looking for someone, quote, thoughtful. He's also a dad to a son who was born in 2024.
17: He's a
2: toddler.
22: He's a little daddy.
23: A papacito?
22: A papacito.
17: A papa?
4: And for my girl, I have Trinity.
2: Trinity.
7: Remember her.
8: She's gorgeous.
7: Oh, she is gorgeous, Al. You would like Trinity.
4: Okay, good.
7: She's a model, and she said in her promo video she wants a, quote, fresh start in the dating world since she comes from a small town.
4: Well, I'm here
7: she's
4: for you,
7: looking.
4: Girl.
5: She has no occupation.
4: I'm here for you, girl.
5: I don't know why I'm shaking it up. There's literally one choice
4: left.
5: Each.
4: Yeah.
7: She's a model.
5: Let me shake.
17: They're all good looking.
5: So my girl is Vasana.
2: Okay, so this is interesting. So she actually has already been kicked off.
5: Yes.
9: Well, then what am I doing?
2: But
5: you're getting her replacement.
2: You'll get her replacement, who will find out tonight.
9: Why'd I'm already out.
8: Why'd she get kicked off?
2: Bad behavior before the show.
4: Wow.
5: She looks like a naughty girl.
8: What'd she do?
2: She used inappropriate language on social media.
8: Oh, she
5: naughty.
8: Said the N-word? Or, was it racist?
17: Said the
8: N-word on social media.
2: From what I heard.
17: Racism is not cool.
5: My guy is sincere.
17: Oh, that's cool. That's a cool looking dude.
5: I love his name.
7: Yes, he's track and field athlete who graduated from Miami.
5: Texas, but I thought he went to Texas Tech too. Am I thinking confusing?
4: I don't know. You know.
7: Yes, he did go to Tech as well.
4: There you go. He's a Red Raider.
5: My husband's a Red Raider.
7: Yeah.
5: That was meant to be.
7: That was good. Kelly, he describes himself in the promo video as, quote, cheesy and a chaser.
5: I like a cheesy chaser. A cheesy chaser Red Raider.
17: All right, so we have our Love Island teams.
2: Yes,
5: so my girl to be determined, TBD.
17: And
5: TBD.
17: It started when?
2: It starts tonight.
17: Tonight.
2: It's quite the commitment, but Audrey and I will watch it.
7: We'll watch it for you.
4: Okay.
2: And it's basically the way that we're going to do it. Whoever's contestant
4: goes
2: the longest wins.
8: Okay. They win breakfast.
4: All right, come on, Sean.
17: We are
4: on Trinity.
17: I got the British guy.
2: Yeah, that's a good one.
17: And Beatrice.
7: Got good ones.
17: I got good ones. We all got good ones. They're all good looking people. I mean,
2: I
17: can't go wrong with Love Island.
2: Come on.
17: Who's the next Rob Rausch, though? Your shot at $1,000. We had our first ever hang up 1 hour ago. It wasn't going well, but it's okay. We're going to dust them off, get new questions for you, and call you up here in 10 minutes to see if you got what it takes to win $1,000.
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1: Some severe thunderstorms and locally heavy rainfall. That is in our forecast beginning later today, tonight, all the way through Thursday, tapering off on Friday. First alert, meteorologist John Robinson.
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1: Good morning. We'll likely have a little better coverage on those scattered showers, thunderstorms on this Tuesday. Again, not quite as hot as yesterday, but that's still around 88 to 90 degrees. First alert, meteorologist John Robinson.
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13: West Texas summers don't mess around, and neither should your AC. If you've been ignoring that warm air blowing from your vents, don't wait until you're stuck in traffic on a 103-degree day to find out something's wrong. Right now,

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8: Leaving his wife and very young
6: yeah.
8: child
6: but
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6: We're not
7: who
6: talking
7: wouldn't?
6: About we're not me. We're talking about Ethan here and SpongeBob, and Audrey gave us a little golden nugget of what it would be like if she were to have gotten cast to play SpongeBob SquarePants.
9: Stop.
6: So, Justin, I sent you an email.
7: Yeah.
6: We're going to hand it over to Audrey because
9: no!
6: we did get a few text messages that said, I need to hear Audrey in full SpongeBob mode.
9: Oh, we're having a SpongeBob.
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12: All right, we got a moving moment coming up in about 20 minutes, and I promise to say a mascara alert because sometimes we get a little emotional during these moving moments and talk to some of our former kids' families. So let's go ahead and catch you up with the big news that happened yesterday in the entertainment world.
13: Yes, it's official. Taylor Swift is part of the Toy Story 5 franchise.
14: Wow. Nobody saw it coming.
13: Wow.
12: We figured it out.
14: Yeah, he knew it too.
13: Yeah. All weekend, there was a lot of hints between both Taylor Swift and Pixar. There was 13 billboards that showed up around the world with TS in the Toy Story font with the Toy Story clouds, and there was 13 clouds. And then there was a countdown on Taylor Swift's website yesterday. And when it ended, I mean, amongst a whole bunch of other Easter eggs, but at the end of the countdown, yes, it was revealed that Taylor Swift wrote an original song for Toy Story 5 called I Knew It, I Knew You. And the song comes out on Friday. I'm very excited. She reunited with Jack Antonoff for this one, and they said that this is going to go back to her country roots.
12: Oh.
13: The song is inspired by, quote, "Rootin' Tootin' Cowboy Jesse's ongoing journey in Toy Story 5 that began back in Toy Story 2. So I have a feeling that it's going to make me cry.
12: Aww.
13: Probably.
14: Maybe that's what Tom Hanks is talking about.
13: Maybe.
14: The most emotional part.
13: Maybe. So Taylor posted about it saying, "I've always dreamed of getting to write for these characters who I've adored since I was 5 years old watching the first Toy Story movie. I instantly fell in love with Toy Story 5 when I was lucky enough to see it in its early stages. And I wrote this song as soon as I got home from the screening. Sometimes you just know, right? So it's called I Knew It, I Knew You. And then on her website, there was limited edition collector's CD. It had the regular single version, the acoustic version, and the piano version with different artwork for each one. Of course, they all sold out almost immediately.
14: Yeah. But you're going to make some coin.
12: So they were screening the movie. That's why it wasn't, nobody spilled the news, right?
13: They already had some early screenings. They had the UK premiere. And then I know like people from like ABC and stuff got to see it. I'm wondering if they just had a different song in the placeholder of it, so that the news wouldn't.
15: Somebody would have said something.
13: Somebody would have said
12: something. That's what I'm
15: saying. Even like, if you signed
12: somebody
15: that
12: would snitch.
15: Yeah.
13: So I have to assume that they probably just had a different song in its place. But the song comes out on Friday, but the movie comes out on the 19th.
16: I think you were spot on about her doing this for the Oscar, because I saw someone talking about the requirements to get an Oscar for your song being in a movie, and she specifically states all of those in her announcement post on Instagram. She's like, "I wrote this for the character. It's all original, like all the requirements for an Oscar."
15: Oh, she will get an EGOT.
13: She's got my vote.
12: Does she have a Tony?
17: No.
13: But she will one day when there's a Taylor Swift musical.
17: No.
15: No, but she will. But she got will time. She got time.
14: So she's got one out of four.
13: Yeah. But they are.
15: Yeah, I know. It's a slow roll. It's a slow process.
13: They are submitting the Taylor Swift Eras Tour docuseries for an Emmy consideration.
14: There you go. Uh-oh.
12: So that could happen.
14: Excellent documentary.
15: So,
12: it was.
15: Here's kind of related, kind of not. When they said the Super Bowl is going to be in Nashville in what, 2031?
14: Something like that.
15: She's got to be the one. She's got to be the halftime. With Nashville, she's gotta be.
13: I mean, I would hope so. I'd love to see it, but I don't know. She's turned down the Super Bowl plenty of years.
15: Yeah,
13: plenty.
12: I'm
13: of
12: thinking
13: time.
12: like a Kenny Chesney, Tim McGraw.
15: Well, I mean, she'd bring somebody else out with her, you know, from other countries.
17: I can see Post Malone doing it
12: in Nashville.
17: Yeah,
14: he does country stuff.
12: He does.
13: Yeah.
12: Well,
13: but you're thinking more like country.
15: Nashville roots. Jason Aldean.
14: Wheel Dolly out there. She'll probably be out there.
15: In 31. You'd have to bring her out.
12: Song.
14: If Dolly and, please, Lord, still with us.
15: And
14: yes.
15: Willie. Ooh.
13: We'll see.
14: Yeah, hang in there.
13: Now
14: they have something to live for.
15: Yes.
13: Yeah. But also, if you're interested in hearing a lot more details about the Toy Story 5 everything, we did an emergency episode for the 13 podcast.
17: And Toy Story.
13: And it's out now.
17: Toy Story already has an iconic song.
13: Yeah, it does.
17: You got a friend in me.
14: It would be fun if he pops up on that song too, though. We'll see. I doubt it, though. All right, so Sabrina Carpenter filed for a restraining order, a temporary one she's hoping will be made permanent, against this guy, 31-year-old William Applegate.
12: This guy.
14: After several incidents very recently at her home in L.A., Sabrina said that this guy came on her property May 23rd, unannounced and uninvited, and he entered through a neighboring property so he could bypass her security fence. That happened to Kendall Jenner, too, where somebody, like, came down over a mountain to go the back way to get into her home. You remember
13: That's
14: that?
13: Terrifying.
14: When a stalker wants you, they going to get to you.
15: Yeah.
14: So anyway, he was caught on her doorbell and security camera heading straight for the front door and trying to open the front door and refused to leave. Police finally showed up and arrested him for misdemeanor criminal trespass. But the next day he was back. And the next day after that, he parked outside her home and was visibly spying on her, surveilling her, they said. So she filed a petition for this civil harassment restraining order on May 29th. And the judge, it doesn't happen the same day. So he has now said yes. This guy's got to stay at least 100 yards away from Sabrina, her sister. Maybe she lives in the home. I don't know.

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ahead, Raider softball getting closer to the WCWS championships. Mixed 100.3. They shut out Alabama 2-0 in the second game of a doubleheader last night, and now they've got some unfinished business with the Longhorns. Yeah, they ended up runner-up to them last year in the series. So game one of the finals, best of three, starts tomorrow night at 7.

I got drive, I don't need a car. Money really all that we fiending for. I'm doing things they ain't seen before. Fans ain't dumb, but extreme is all. I'm a demon lord. Fall off what? I ain't seen the horse. Called your bluff, better cite the source. Fame ain't something that I need no

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Right there, Bruno Mars on Mix 100.3. And Kevin Wells won that fly away to see him live in Tampa. So now I have precious little time to track him down and make him my best friend. So maybe he'll take me with him. Don't miss our final Fly Away Thursday this Thursday and your chance to see BTS live in

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1: West Texas summers don't mess around, and neither should your AC. 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

Sabrina Carpenter house tour on Mix 100.3. But no, that is not an open invitation to just anybody. Sabrina got a temporary restraining order against an alleged stalker after he was seen trespassing on her property several times and even on her doorbell camera. Okay, that's extremely scary when somebody you don't know can get so close. She's got a court hearing later this month.

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Oh my, my, oh my, my love, I take one look at you, you're taking me out.

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You know, it's officially summertime when a bunch of people get stuck on a roller coaster. Mix 100.3 Jerry Cruz. You may have heard that last week in Galveston, 8 people were stuck on a roller coaster 100 feet in the air for over 4 hours when it malfunctioned. Nope, not me. I am not a coaster person. You cannot get me on one. Even if you guarantee me 200% it's safe, I stay on the ground.

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1: We park. 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He's like, oh, I thought that's what we were going to do. And I was like, no. 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
6: Hey, it's Kelly Raspberry with today's entertainment report. Tonight is game one of the Stanley Cup Finals on ABC. The Carolina Hurricanes host the Vegas Golden Knights. And then over on Peacock, the season 8 premiere of Love Island. Taylor Swift announced yesterday, we were right, she does have a song on the Toy Story 5 soundtrack. It's an original country song called I Knew It, I Knew You, inspired by our favorite cowgirl, Jessie. The movie comes out June 19th, but we get to hear Taylor's song this Friday. The live-action adaptation of Moana's in theaters July 10th. Sources say that Disney's now considering a live-action remake of their 1995 classic Pocahontas. Blake Lively and Justin Baldoni back in court yesterday. Even though they settled with no money exchanged, Blake now wants Justin to cover all of her legal costs times three, plus pay punitive damages. Just 2 weeks ago, Kendall Jenner and Jacob Elordi were vacationing together in Hawaii. Now they've taken their romance tour to Japan, a restaurant where they stopped for ramen, took their photo, and posted it on their Instagram. And that's today's entertainment report.

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6: I don't like the tidy whities.
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7: I was the only one in tidy whities. 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I cannot do this anymore.
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Well, have you gotten bitten by any mosquitoes yet? Mix 100.3, I have, and here's more sad news. A new study says that mosquitoes are actually getting used to mosquito repellent, so when they smell it, they actually attack, but not fresh repellent, so reapply often. Well, you know, I always like to leave y'all with some good news. So on that note, I'm Jerry. I'm out for the day. You take care.

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Yeah, this afternoon. 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

Well, how would you like to win a trip to see BTS in Baltimore, including airfare and hotel? 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
1: Hey, it's Kelly Raspberry with today's entertainment report. Tonight is game one of the Stanley Cup Finals on ABC. The Carolina Hurricanes host the Vegas Golden Knights. And then over on Peacock, the season 8 premiere of Love Island. Taylor Swift announced yesterday, we were right, she does have a song on the Toy Story 5 soundtrack. It's an original country song called I Knew It, I Knew You, inspired by our favorite cowgirl, Jessie. The movie comes out June 19th, but we get to hear Taylor's song this Friday. The live-action adaptation of Moana's in theaters July 10th. Sources say that Disney's now considering a live-action remake of their 1995 classic Pocahontas. Blake Lively and Justin Baldoni back in court yesterday. Even though they settled with no money exchanged, Blake now wants Justin to cover all of her legal costs times three, plus pay punitive damages. Just 2 weeks ago, Kendall Jenner and Jacob Elordi were vacationing together in Hawaii. Now they've taken their romance tour to Japan, a restaurant where they stopped for ramen, took their photo, and posted it on their Instagram. And that's today's interview.
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That's at 8. I could be-

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appeared the same. Normally, I would say right around this time, we've got an hour till 5 o'clock, almost time to go home. It's Mix 100.3, but today is National Leave the Office Early Day. So if you want to celebrate, you've got...

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What's even more exciting, we get a Lone Star State rematch. Texas Tech is playing Texas for the championship. Game one tomorrow night. Wreck 'em. Just when

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5: Hey, it's Kelly Raspberry with today's entertainment report. Tonight is Game 1 of the Stanley Cup Finals on ABC. The Carolina Hurricanes host the Vegas Golden Knights. And then over on Peacock, the Season 8 premiere of Love Island. Taylor Swift announced yesterday, we were right, she does have a song on the Toy Story 5 soundtrack. It's an original country song called I Knew It, I Knew You, inspired by our favorite cowgirl, Jessie. The movie comes out June 19th, but we get to hear Taylor's song this Friday. The live-action adaptation of Moana's in theaters July 10th. Sources say that Disney's now considering a live-action remake of their 1995 classic Pocahontas. Blake Lively and Justin Baldoni back in court yesterday. Even though they settled with no money exchanged, Blake now wants Justin to cover all of her legal costs times three, plus pay punitive damages. Just 2 weeks ago, Kendall Jenner and Jacob Elordi were vacationing together in Hawaii. Now they've taken their romance tour to Japan, a restaurant where they stopped for ramen, took their photo, and posted it on their Instagram. And that's today's interview.
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I've been loving the rain and maybe more of it for us later this week. 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

celebration coming up, and today they announced the concert headliner will be lit. Remember these guys? Oh, we're going to be rocking out during those fireworks. Of course, the big final concert, 4th on Broadway, out at the South Plains Fairgrounds this year. 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